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0: Perfectly prepped the meal for her and her boyfriend Stuart, and that's when he decided to make a salad very slowly.
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0: Is that right?
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1: 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Just stand up to him.
2: I gotta keep him around. Remember what I said earlier?
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2: he's my last chance.
0: Is that right?
2: I'm 33 and undesirable. We've talked about this, guys.
1: Get out of here. 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
7: Well, if you want your mind blown, I am here to blow your mind. It was on this day in 2001, 25 years ago, that System of a Down released their second studio album, Toxicity. This is one of my favorite albums of all time, but it's kind of crazy to think that it is 25 years old right now. But you know what? I'm good with that, man. 25 years of this album, and it still sounds so damn good right now. Yeah, I'm good with that. You can dive into the history and legacy of this record at loudwire.com. But right now, man, throw those horns up in the air, because the next few songs, it's all about System, and it's all about Toxicity. It's Loudwire Nights.

It's Loudwire Nights, another one for System of a Down and Toxicity. That, of course, is Chop Suey. And before that, Aerials, wrapping up the 25-year anniversary celebration of that album. Yes, 25 years. That came out on this day in 2001. We've got the full legacy of this record ready for you to dive into at loudwire.com. But yeah, you can sit back like me and kind of just be blown away that that record is 25 years old and that it still sounds so damn good. My name is Chuck. Coming up, we will get that new one from Cage the Elephant. Right now, it's Motley Crue. It's Loudwire Nights.

0: Carlos, my name is Chuck. The number here is 844-205-LOUD, 844-205-5683. I'm hanging out with you on this Friday night, man, as you get ready for Labor Day weekend. If there's anything I can do, hit me up. Coming up after this break, I've got the latest from Cage the Elephant.
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3: It is Friday night, and it is Friday night of Labor Day weekend, and it is Friday night of the Rocklahoma Music Festival, the 20th anniversary of Rocklahoma. 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We're celebrating the three headliners of Rocklahoma. Before we get there, though, right now, man, it's Cage the Elephant and their new one. This is Beaches in Tennessee. 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
4: All right, man. All this weekend, we are celebrating the 20th anniversary of Rocklahoma. If you are out right now at Rocklahoma or you're coming out, hit me up because I'm here. And we're celebrating 20 years of Rocklahoma, man. 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If you're camping, let me know where you're camping. And we'll get together, man. We'll cheers to the weekend. We'll cheers to Rocklahoma. Now, I bring all this up because, well, there's three nights of rock and roll, which means there's three headliners. And I thought, you know what? That's a perfect loud list for this Friday night. So we're celebrating the three headliners, man, as we get ready for this long weekend and as we jump into Rocklahoma, starting with, well, tonight's headliner, Godsmack. That's right. Let's go, man. It's your loud list. It's Loudwire Nights.

It's Loudwire Nights. That is Slayer and South of Heaven. And before that, Papa Roach with Blood Brothers. Wrapping up tonight's Loud List as we celebrate the three headliners of Rocklahoma this weekend. Godsmack, they're headlining tonight. Papa Roach, they're headlining Saturday night. Slayer, they're headlining Sunday night. Yes, it is a hell of a festival, man. And beyond those headliners, there's a lot of people playing, from Ugly Kid Joe to Suicidal Tendencies to the Pretty Reckless to Black Label Society to Tim Montana to the Autumn Kings and on and on and on. 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You can still come out, man. Yeah. 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And if you're not, it's all good, man. You can live vicariously through all of our shenanigans. Just follow Loudwire on Instagram. I'm going to take a quick break. When I get back, I've got the latest from, you know what? I've got the

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3: This is what men take if they're feeling less manly. 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

and Instagram so you can follow along everything that's going on at this festival. And tomorrow night, Papa Roach, they will be taking the stage to headline. It's going to be massive. I cannot wait for it. Here's the latest from P. Roach. This is See You in Hell. It's Loudwire Nights.

It's Loudwire. That is Seether. Before that, we are from Days of the New. My name is Chuck, hanging with you until the clock strikes midnight and it officially becomes Saturday. But hopefully, man, hopefully for you, your long weekend has already started. So let's keep it going. It's the Beastie Boys. It's Loudwire Nights.

0: GNR and nothing. It's Loudwire Nights. My name is Chuck. Thank you so much for letting me hang with you, man. If there's anything I can do for you, the number here is 844-205-LOUD. 844-205-5683. Coming up after this break, I've got the latest from Ashes to New.
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0: And he goes, and it made my breath really bad. 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
0: 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Yeah. And he goes, yeah, she does have bad breath. 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
1: Kids say the darndest things because they're so honest. Now, Henry has had a fever. He has insisted the entire time he's not sick. So, finally, I see Amanda, and she said, hey, Henry's fever broke. And as soon as I walk in, he says, Dad, my fever's gone. And I go, that is great, buddy. And then Amanda said, he still has a cough, though, and it's a little worse. And he goes, yeah, I still have a cough.
0: Free beer and hot wings.
1: And he does the vampire cough into his elbow. And it's really rough. And he goes, and it made my breath really bad. I go, yeah, that happens, buddy. He goes, it smells like mom's breath.
2: Oh, my God.
1: Yeah, you're right. Your mom has bad breath at night. Yeah. And he goes, yeah, she does have bad breath. I don't like it when she yawns facing me. And I'm not going to lie. I've had that thought for 20 years.
2: Oh, my God.
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6: Here we go, man. 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So we're just going old school, man. And when I say old school, we're going back to the album that started it all, Kill 'Em All. 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

0: It's Loud Our Nights. That is Motor Breath. And before that, Metal Militia, wrapping up tonight's old school edition of Mission Metallica, celebrating Kill 'Em All. Not because it's the anniversary or anything, just because it's Kill 'Em All. And it's always worthy of celebrating, man. My name is Chuck. I'm going to take a quick break. When I get back, I've got the latest from the Foo Fighters. 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
8: Coming up before the end of this hour, man, we'll get that new one from Theory of a Dead Man. 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

0: Hardy and Jim Bob. It's Loudwire Nights. My name is Chuck. Thank you so much for letting me hang with you on this Friday night of Labor Day weekend. Man, whatever you've got going on this weekend, I hope you have a great weekend. I hope you're safe. And I hope you have all the fun you want, or I hope you have all the resting you want. Whatever you need, man, I hope you get it. I'm going to take a quick break. When I get back, I've got the latest from Theory of a Dead Man.
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4: 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Ooh. Same convenience store where I said, that lady talks like a cowboy. And my parents went, shh. I didn't know that was a real thing. 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

It's Loudwire Nights at a 7 Dust in Denial. Before that, wishing Mr. Blackie Lawless a very happy birthday, as we heard from Wasp and I Wanna Be Somebody. My name is Chuck.

0: 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I'm going to take a quick break. 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

Oh yeah, how'd that one feel, man? It's Loudwire Nights. That is Slayer and Angel of Death. We got Dared to play that one in the Loudwire app. Someone hit me up, sent me a little text message and dared us to play that. So let me read this message to you. Chuck, my name is Matt and I'm listening to the show on Z94 in Lawton, Oklahoma. I missed Rocklahoma tonight, but I'm coming out tomorrow and Sunday. I can't wait to see Papa Roach. But I'm most

0: 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Coming up after this break, we've got the latest from Mastodon.
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4: 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Have a good time. I want to see you next week after this long weekend. I'll be back Monday night, though. There's no rest for the wicked, man. Right now, it's the latest from Mastodon. Cheers to you. This one is called Snakes for Dinner. 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
1: Jobs that make good money, but not everybody's going to want to do them. Would you rather be the person who is an insurance claims adjuster who goes to the family whose house has just burned down, and you have to explain to them what's covered and what's not covered? 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
2: Yes.
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1: Really?
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0: He was the local spokesperson for Ollie Fretter's Appliances. And he was on TV, and he came in for Grandparents Day, and it's just some kid's grandpa.
1: Yeah,
0: but he was on TV. 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

On a video call with your boss while working from home. Boss says, I need you to, then gets interrupted by four kids running by. One on fire, one naked, and two in ski masks and capes. Then your boss says, never mind. 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

They say on Facebook, Michigan's best donut comes from Meyer's Bakery in Lake Odessa. Who's they? 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

Gerald R. Ford became president without winning an election. 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

0: Like my wife and I first started dating, you know, one of the getting to know you questions, oh, do you have any tattoos? And she said, no. She said she's considered getting this one before. I was like, oh, what is it? And she said, an F hole. I was like,
1: I'm sorry, what? I'm sorry.
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0: free beer as a kid could be a Halloween costume. 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It comes with a bat and a pair of overalls and some dirt to put in.
1: It's just called like Dirt Road Boy.
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0: 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When I got my Toyota BZ, I realized it had something special, the space to create a mobile espresso bar. But I'm not the only one chasing my dream. For some, that means making a statement. 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Others like to take the path less traveled, and the BZ Woodland helps them chart their own course.
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2: Doesn't it make you mad when they totally miss the point?
3: Are you tired of the normal way to close a box of cereal? You know, roll the bag down and close the top. This lady has another way.
4: This is what my boyfriend does. He shuts it. It's not even actually closed. Have you seen this?
5: Wait a minute. What's the issue with that? Okay, so it's
6: just
5: not
6: like loose flaps.
3: I don't care if the flaps are tight or loose. It's still fun to get in there, though, and it doesn't diminish anything you find inside.
5: That's true.
6: But yeah,
7: the contents are still fine.
6: No, loose flaps like that messes up the box, and then the box is all loose.
7: Everything inside is
3: very judgy attitude.
7: It just gets worse and worse every time you shove your hand in there.
3: I love boxes just the way they are.
5: Your whole hand? Do you put your whole hand in there?
7: Sometimes, if the bag rolled down is down there a little ways.
3: Oh, you got to get in there deep.
7: You got to get down.
6: Oh, yeah.
5: I mean, you got to fish the bag out.
3: Things from Europe that weird us out. Then you go, wait, they what? It's fun to see stuff like that. Now, I mentioned toilets in Belgium. Belgium and Dutch toilets have something in common. It's referred to by this as the poop shelf. What do you think that is?
7: Oh, it's a very large waffle.
3: Seems extra gross. What is that, Nutella on there? No.
7: No, that's where we put the
3: you
7: big
3: wish.
7: Poops.
3: Nope. Anybody else have a guess? What's the poop shelf?
5: No, I don't have any idea.
7: I bet I do have an idea. I'll bet on the inside of a toilet unlike ours where it's a smooth bowl and everything goes down, the poop shelf sticks out in the back. And so the big stuff gets caught and then you throw it away in like a garbage can or something.
8: Oh.
3: Okay.
6: There are some countries where you can't flush toilet paper or things like that. So maybe it's where you put your wipings.
3: You're kind of on the...

0: it.
1: Yeah.
0: Let's see. Nate in Nashville. Google the Indian toilet, as in India. I'm not sure I want to do that. But most of what I think I know about Indian toilets, I learned from Slumdog Millionaire, which was just a hole at the end of a thing that looked like a dock. And you'd go into an outhouse and then it would fall down into a pile.
2: Yeah, it's kind of what it looks like. It looks like a toilet, but it's just basically inset into the ground. Did Alan check in too? Our friend Alan in Scotland.
3: Yes, Alan did check in. Let me find that real quick.
2: Going back to,
3: because he was explaining about like European carpeted bathrooms and stuff. And I think it's a bit like it is here by the sounds of it. Alan said carpeted bathrooms are quite old fashioned. My parents still is, but mine is not. I'd say most aren't these days. And also in accordance to the having like a television license per television, he said they have to pay a TV license as well in Scotland. It's how the BBC is funded. There are no ads on the BBC. So unlike here, like PBS, where they do fundraising drives, it would be like, I guess every television you buy or have, there'd be like a surcharge put on it, like a gas tax or something.
2: Yeah, I wonder how much it is.
3: So it's probably like $5 a television or something. Who knows what it is? I doubt if it's like a ton, but that would, you know, you do that per television, per household.
0: Yeah,
3: you'd be able to fund something for a while. So that makes a bit of sense.
0: This text, we're not the only one struggling with the European style bidet. Quote, we have a bidet in our house. In the 603, I still haven't figured out how to use it. It's separate from the toilet. Am I supposed to do my business, then waddle across the room and rinse there? Also, what if the bathroom is carpeted when you're waddling? That's a whole other issue.
2: Yeah.
0: First of all, you're going to build up static.
3: Yeah.
0: And then you're going to be dripping and dropping everywhere.
2: Ugh.
3: Yeah.
2: Can't everyone just do it like we do?
3: I don't know.
0: Well, sometimes the other ideas are good.
2: No.
0: Just flat no.
2: Nope.
0: More on the way. 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

0: understanding how things work, how people's minds work, how machines work. Like, I like that.
1: I like it a little. Like, I'm not indifferent to it, but yeah, I would have.
0: Yeah.
1: If I were choosing for hot wings for you, I would have picked exactly that for you.
0: Yeah.
1: And
0: yeah,
1: probably for Steve.
2: I'm torn between enjoyment and fun and success and achievement, because in order to reach enjoyment and fun, I think you need to have some level of success. Seems and like achievement.
1: It. Does seem like it.
2: Like, in you a can't lot get cases. To one without the other.
1: Which of these things would irritate you most at work? A stressful, high-pressure environment? An instinctual feeling that a coworker is mad at you? Not hitting monthly performance goal? Or disorganization and lack of clarity? Oh, boy. Those are all... The first one,
0: none
1: I'm
0: of those
1: fine
0: are
1: with.
0: Fun.
1: A stressful, high-pressure environment. In some cases, I like that. The other three, to varying degrees, don't care for at all.
2: Disorganization and lack of clarity.
3: Strong click right there.
2: Especially, my last job. I didn't even work there a year. I still don't know what my purpose was there.
0: Yeah.
2: I don't know what I was hired to do.
1: God, that.
2: I'm not sure. I just kind of treaded water and like, okay.
1: Did you feel like you had to look for work to do?
2: Kind of.
1: And then you did busy work?
2: Yeah.
1: Ugh.
2: Yeah, I did a lot of busy work.
0: Yeah, I think I would choose that one too, because I hate it when I don't know what's going on, because that does make me feel stupid.
1: Yeah.
0: Like, I'm the only one here. I don't know what's happening.
1: All right, we're going to hurry through these last two. Right. Your friend just went through a breakup. What's something you would do to help them feel better? One, put in a sad movie, grab some popcorn and let them cry it out. Two, ensure they're going no contact and have their ex blocked on social media. Three, take them out to do something and try to distract them. Four, remind them of all the reasons they're better off without their ex.
3: All of the above.
4: Yeah. I think the only one that I'd put towards the bottom is like, ensure they're going no contact and have them blocked. Like that's.
0: Yeah, that's situational.
4: That's something you got to figure out.
1: That's for them to decide.
0: Yeah,
4: right.
0: Situational.
4: But everything else, yes.
0: I would take them out to do something fun and try to distract them. Yeah, let's go to dinner, man.
1: But while I do that, I might talk about how much their ex sucked.
4: Yeah, exactly.
1: You know what I mean?
5: That's my first move would be to put on a sad movie. Let them cry it out. And then while we're sitting there, maybe having some wine, we say, let's keep these good vibes going. And then we go out to dinner. And while we're at dinner, we sit there and we talk about all the reasons that their ex sucks.
1: Mm-hmm. How do you handle feedback on a mistake or a slip up? One, I worry about the impact of my mistake and what others think. Two, I make a plan to make sure I'm learning from it. You have to make a plan to make sure you're learning? I suppose. Three, I ask tons of questions so I understand the nitty gritty of what went wrong. I don't sweat. And then four, I don't sweat it and I move on. I worry about the impact of my mistake and what others think.
0: Yeah.
1: Okay. Well, I didn't turn out the type that I thought I'd be.
5: I got exactly what I thought I would.
1: What did you get, Malin?
5: Type D.
1: Me too.
0: I did too. I actually thought I would get type C.
1: Type D. For those of us that love the D. If there's one thing that's true about you, you feel deeply. Your emotions are often at the center of what you do, which makes you an especially loving and caring person. Some might even call you an empath. Jesus Christ. Screw up.
2: Some may call you that, not all.
0: Only people who think they're empaths call themselves empaths.
5: Right.
2: There are some very notable exceptions.
0: Yeah, I do believe I'm empathetic. I think I have empathy. I am not an empath.
1: But that also means you're hard on yourself and might have a lot of difficulty coping with stress. You often keep your worries to yourself because you're not a fan of confrontation. But one thing's for sure, you're an exceptional friend. Nah.
2: Hard on yourself? No, not you.
1: Yeah,
5: never seen it.
1: Steve, what were you?
2: Type B.
1: And what is type B?
2: Everyone.
1: That's why you knew what you were going to be, both of you, didn't you?
2: I don't know. Everyone needs a bestie like me, guys. Why? Because I'm fun-loving, easygoing presence that never fails to loosen people up. I'm relaxed, patient, and don't get stressed out that often, which is honestly such a gift. Plus, I know how to build a strong connection with just about anyone. Mm-mm. Although at the same time, you're definitely a huge procrastinator and lack the urge to complete your tasks sometimes.
4: And that's what I got. And that couldn't be me at the end.
1: Yeah.
4: I don't know about the other stuff. I guess other people have told me that. But you think you're a procrastinator, Steve?
2: With certain things, not with work stuff. I'm able to separate like my work life. Yeah, no, I try to get things done on time, like as quickly as possible, as organized as possible. But at home, like for instance, working on the Comanche, there's list 20 things long of what I want to do to it. And I'll just be sitting there. I'll be like, I should go out. This would take me 20 minutes. I could go out and do it right now. Check something off the list, which is a big thing for me. I love checking stuff
1: off
2: the list.
1: That doesn't work.
2: But then I'm just like, or I could just lay here on the floor and let my kids climb on me and play Dada Mountain.
0: Yeah.
1: But that's a great... That's

0: right
1: thing
0: choice
1: to check on the list too.
2: But it's also partially selfish because I'm like, I'm just lay here on the floor and they get to climb all over me.
1: You'll be glad you did that.
2: Yeah.
1: You'll have plenty of time to work on that when they're off and doing whatever else they do. More next. It is the Free Beer and Hot Wings Show.
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1: What would your secret room be if you had one in your house?
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3: Glad you said
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1: So whose mom or dad got in a fight on your behalf, whether you wanted them to or not? It starts with this story from Mount Morris Township, Michigan, which is just outside of the Flint area.

0: involving a grandparent of a student who managed to circumvent security protocols and gain unauthorized access to the school premises. Adding, our school administration is diligently implementing all necessary measures to prevent such breaches of security in the future.
1: Yeah. Almost impossible to figure out where that girl got her bad behavior from.
2: Yeah.
1: Right?
2: Shocking that she was there for a meeting about the
3: That's
2: kids' behavior.
3: One of the most audacious things I've ever heard. Like, it's one thing to go get involved, but holding an elementary kid down so your granddaughter can punch her in the face?
1: Mm-hmm.
2: I mean,
3: like,
2: that's commitment.
3: I'm good for a good long prison sentence on that one.
1: Yeah, absolutely.
3: That is so absurd.
1: Yeah, that's a real creep there. Sad they didn't show the mugshot. I really wanted to pick that apart.
3: Yes. This one, my mom took my brother and me to a ton of concerts when we were kids. And when I was about 7 or 8, we were at a Scorpions show. Scorps!
1: Yeah.
3: And I was swinging around some toy and I kept hitting a drunk guy behind us. It ended with my mom's friend face to face with the guy defending me, who was being a little brat. Good times. Never punched him, but he sure wanted to, I think.
1: Oh, man. Your family was in the wrong.
3: Yeah.
1: That drunk guy was in the right.
3: Yes. Yep.
4: I used to threaten people with my cousin coming. Like, if they were being mean to me or just annoying me, I'd threaten them with my cousin because he was in the Marines.
3: Mm-hmm.
4: And so he had told me, he was like, anybody ever messes with you, you let me know. Like, because we grew up and our age difference and like the way we grew up, but he was kind of more like my uncle than my cousin.
2: Yeah.
4: And so, yeah, he was like, I'll come fight him for you. And so anytime anybody would mess with me, I was like, my cousin Nick's going to come here and he's in the Marines. So you better watch out. It never happened.
3: Right.
4: Like he would never actually do that.
3: Yeah. That was, I was aided by, I had a cousin who was in high school who was like the quarterback and like people liked him. I don't think he got in fights ever, but he was likable and he had lifted weights in an era when a lot of people didn't.
4: Mm.
3: And so people would be like, I'd hear people on the bus, like I get hit in the head with a class ring and then I'd hear somebody whisper, hey, you know who his cousin is? It's Brian. And then it would just stop happening. I'm like, this is the greatest thing ever. Then one time I mentioned it to Brian and Brian goes, I am not getting in a fight for you. And I went, okay, well, don't tell anyone that. Okay. Cause right now it's really working for me.
1: Yeah.
3: And, I said, I don't use it to my advantage. I'm not like going out of my way, but I like the shield. This one, when I was 16, I worked with my dad at a hardware store in a small engine department. A customer came in one day and asked me to take a look at his mower. He said we had messed it up when we did a tune-up. I told him it was nothing we did, and he started screaming at me. My dad came out to see what the problem was, and then the guy said, I'm going to beat the S out of both of us. So dad said, all right, hold on. Walked back behind the swinging doors, punched out, followed the guy outside, knocked him out with a clean punch to the jaw, went back in, punched in, and went back to work like we had gone to lunch.
1: Man, old school excellence.
3: That is, I'm in full support of that.
1: Yeah, I'm okay with that. Go around making threats.
3: Steve, I know your mommy never fought for you, but she did bring you that pasta Alfredo or whatever on the airplane that
2: time. It was
3: time.
2: A Wawa hoagie.
1: She brought you an entire lasagna.
2: I was wondering if it was going to lead to this.
3: That predictable, huh?
1: Yeah. Your mommy was fighting your hunger battles for you.
2: She was, yeah. There was, there was a fight in my tummy. Mommy needed to solve it.
3: Hey, Tommy. Question. Who on the show do you think is most likely to have had, whether they wanted it to happen or not, their parents go get in a fist fight for them? If you had to pick one, who do you think, from the descriptions of their parents, seems most likely to have a mom or dad who would go down and...
2: Boy, that's a good one.
5: You know what's funny? I actually think it's Hot Wings. Is that accurate? I don't know.
1: No, my dad goes to urgent care a lot because he glues stuff to himself. Like, he definitely does not fight people with fists.
5: Okay, so he'll come afterwards with like a Hello Kitty Band-Aid.
1: Yeah, I mean, he would have been good if it was like, who can out-presentation another guy? He would have been good at that.
2: I bet that it's Maitland's dad.
1: Really?
2: Yeah. Yeah,
1: Maitland's, he's a party drunk. Are you kidding? Those guys always want to fight.
2: Not because he's a party drunk, as you say, Hot Wings, but because I think that you seem to have a very good, close relationship with your dad, and I feel like your dad would be like, oh, you mess with Maitland, you mess with me.
3: I kind of thought your mom, too.
4: Oh, yeah. My dad's kind of more talk. I think he does not like confrontation at all. But my mom's a bit of a bulldog. And
3: your mom,
4: anybody messes with me, she's...
2: Uh-huh.
3: She seemed like the one.

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2: Who's the GOAT in the acronym sense? The greatest of all time. Okay. We'll talk about athletes. That's where it's used most often. You could also do the Mount Rushmore of all of these categories. Maybe we'll have to. But let's start with the GOAT. Greatest of all time. Mm-hmm. What is the one I gave you as an example, the best movie trilogy? I will go first. The answer is, without a doubt, the Batman trilogy with Christian Bale. All other answers are dumb.
3: That
2: no
3: one's
2: offense.
3: Pretty strong. That one is very strong.
2: It's not Lord of the Rings for you nerds.
3: I mean, that
2: all
3: one
2: that
3: was
2: is
3: pretty
2: is a bunch
3: great,
2: of trees
3: though.
2: And dwarves wandering around chasing jewelry. It's so boring. Even my kids didn't care.
5: I still have a really big soft spot for the Back to the Future movies. There were 3 of them. One of them was the Wild West one wasn't great, but
3: I loved still all think, of them. Though.
5: I still
3: I'm
5: think
3: entertained
5: overall,
3: by them.
5: Overall,
2: you've never seen the third one.
3: Even the third one, if it's on, I'll sit and watch it.

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0: Did you miss when Free Beer said this?
1: Matthew in Pennsylvania. Hello, Matthew.
2: Good morning. What creates a low-pressure system in the atmosphere?
1: Low pressure is created by the air warming and rising, causing low pressure to be put on the barometric reader.
3: A barometric reader is what they call that, yes. Or some would say a barometer.
1: Yeah. Well, I had already said on the barometric, and I was going to say pressure, and didn't want to do that. So, yeah.
4: Yeah, man.
1: But I still think I got a chance on the rest.
3: I know.
1: That sounds Matthew, good. Go ahead and tell me I'm right.
2: You are right.
1: Yeah!
2: Yay! Yes! Yes!
1: You got
2: there.
1: Tricked by a guy who said barometric reader. Boom. Yes. 2 for 2.
3: Nicely
1: First
3: done.
1: First answer was, we're good. Second one was that stuff about barometer.
4: Hey, what's the temperature? Somebody read the thermometer. Meter.
1: What's in your bedroom that maybe you don't want everyone to see? Not because it's dirty, like sexually or whatever.
4: Or maybe.
1: Or maybe, yeah. It could just be something like, well, it's my room and I have it how I want it.
4: We're not here to judge. Yes, we are.
1: Well, no, we literally are in this case.
3: Yeah, that's what we do.
1: Here to judge. What's in your bedroom that you would be embarrassed for us to see or we would make fun of you for? 1-800-947-3979. Now, this popped up for us because there's a list of, it's an interior decorator. The 10 things they would never put in a bedroom.
3: Ah, okay. All right.
1: Okay.
4: Is TV on there?
3: Gotta be. For an interior decorator? Yeah, I bet it is.
4: Or it's gotta be built into like an armoire or something.
3: Yeah, it's gotta be hidden.
1: This might be more about patterns and finishes and
3: okay. All right.
1: Stuff like that.
3: Let's see if I violate it.
1: Okay. Number one is the sheets. Polyester sheets may be cheaper than other fabrics, but I still won't do it. They should always be 100% cotton.

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0: fake shadow punch our poster that's on the wall from our Live at Night show like six times, then spin a 180 on one foot and walk down the hallway kind of shaking your head like, I can't wake up.
1: You witnessed that and didn't say anything until just now? When did that happen?
0: During the last commercial break when you were doing your read.
1: Oh.
2: Yeah, that definitely happened. So it was a little rough.
0: Yeah.
2: But I'm got a mouthful of food.
0: Yeah. No, it's going great.
3: No, I can hardly
2: thank
3: tell.
2: Thank you. Yeah, yeah, I was trying to get the blood pumping. I was doing some jumping jacks over there, too.
0: You were?
3: Yeah. Mm-hmm.
0: Now, were you trying to punch at our photo because you're frustrated with the five of us?
2: Yeah.
0: What's your beef?
2: Well, free beer.
3: Comes.
2: I got to be honest with you, Steve.
0: Oh.
2: He came in late yesterday.
0: Yeah.
2: It just really felt a little inconsiderate because we all had a long weekend.
0: That's true.
3: Yeah.
0: Yeah.
2: He just,
0: I mean, we were busy.
2: Decides, I'm just passing the mire I slept at last week. Like,
0: are you a little salty?
2: We're tired too, pal.
0: Are you a little salty? You wish you were sleeping at a mire right now?
2: Yes. Yeah. Get those early bird deals, man.
3: These feelings are all valid.
1: I love Sleepy Tommy.
0: Yeah, right?
1: Sleepy Tommy is sassy and feisty.
0: Sleepy Tommy didn't remember that Kelly was also late.
1: I was.
2: Kelly was, you know what? But Kelly broke her toes.
1: I know.
0: Not yesterday.
3: Yeah, that didn't happen yesterday morning.
1: The day before, which means I was in pain yesterday.
2: Yeah, you guys are being really inconsiderate.
1: And I also also texted you guys before I was officially late to let you know I might not make it.
0: I mean, Steve did too.
3: Steve did too.
1: I texted.
3: Was it?
1: Yep. You
3: I don't
1: like,
3: know. Yeah,
0: it was after.
3: I'm not
0: but
3: sure
1: now
3: which.
1: Kelly did it. I got to do it.
0: But you
1: too.
0: Weren't awake when the first text came in.
3: Yeah,
0: that might as well have been from last week.
3: I was going to say, it might have been.
4: It
3: was at 5:44.
4: Yeah.
3: And I was like,
0: Well, let's give a try here to my show member, Can. You'll be bidding on the number of things that you think you can do. Hot wings, let's start. You get to start the bidding on the first round.
4: Okay.
0: How many things you would take camping with you can you name in 30 seconds?
4: I don't know. 8.
0: Baitlin.
5: 9.
0: Tommy.
2: 10.
0: Steve.
3: 11.
0: Kelly.
1: 12.
0: Hollings.
4: Oh, I'm never going to win this one. I'm out.
0: Tommy, changing the order so it's in order. Tommy.
2: Yeah, I could do 13.
0: Baitlin.
5: I'm out.
0: Steve.
3: I'm out.
1: I could do 14.
0: Tommy, just you and Kelly.
3: Come on, Tommy. You can do that.
2: I'll do 15.
0: 15 things you can take camping. Kelly.
1: I'm out.
0: Tommy, 15 things you would take camping. In 30 seconds, are you ready?
2: Yep.
0: On your mark, get set, go.
2: A spatula,
0: one,
2: a pan,
0: two,
2: a flashlight.
0: Three.
2: A

0: 9.
1: Umbrella.
0: 10.
1: What are you gonna sleep in? Oh yeah, sleeping bag.
0: 11.
1: Bug spray.
2: What are you gonna play baseball with?
1: A hat. Oh, a 13. Catcher's mitt.
0: 14.
1: Oh, a smoke s'more thing. The Poke Boy.
3: Yeah, the 15. Poke Boy. That thing's called. I love bringing Poke Boys.
0: What is a Poke Boy?
1: Good question. What is that?
3: You shove into a marshmallow.
4: Yeah, a smoke thing Poke Boy.
0: Oh.
4: I didn't know what those words meant.
0: Okay.
3: It's a bent, like, hanger that you can just put a marshmallow on.
0: What, do you just always have one for any need?
2: Is that like a brand name? Is the one called Poke Boy?
1: It's a s'mores port. It's a pitchfork for s'mores.
3: Yeah.
0: Oh.
3: It's called the bent hanger. You can do it for s'mores or abortions.
5: Yeah, I keep it in the cabinet next to my pregnancy test.
0: Oh. Less popular is s'more abortions. How many are you having?
4: I'm old school. I just use a stick for both.
1: Okay, I'll bring my stick.
0: You gotta be careful with sticks, though, because
3: I'm not gonna lie.
0: I don't really like either one of them.
4: Yeah.
3: You don't like s'mores?
0: Not really.
4: They both have a bad flavor.
0: Not a big fan of the marshmallow. All right. Tommy, I don't know how you did it, because... Honestly, I don't know how you did it, but you did it. You got 15 out of 30. That was really good. I would have said tent pretty early. You never said that. But I like that you had a catcher's mitt and a flashlight.
4: Yeah.
1: You know, flashlight's good.
4: Some people like to sleep under the stars.
0: All right.
1: Punching the wall. You should try it next time before you do
0: it. Yeah, really. It must work.
1: Yeah.
0: Tommy, you get to bid first this time.
1: Oh, do I?
0: How many things can you name in 30 seconds that are typically bought in bulk?
1: Oh, easy. 7.
0: Maitland.
5: 8.
0: Steve.
2: 9.
0: Kelly.
3: 10.
0: Hobbies.
4: 11.
0: Hmm?
4: 11.
0: Tommy.
1: I'm out.
0: Maitland.
5: 12.
0: Steve.
2: 13.
0: Kelly.
3: I'm out.
0: Hobbies.
4: I'm out.
0: Maitland.
5: I'm out.
0: Steve. 14 things that are typically bought 13. In bulk. I have the list of the
2: 13.
0: 15 things that are most commonly bought. 13. You got to name 13 of them.
3: I thought
0: you said
3: 14. I heard 14.
0: I thought it was 14.
4: I heard 28.
2: It was 13, and then everyone else passed on 14. Yeah.
0: Huh. 13 it is.
2: We can go back and listen to the tape.
0: Nah.
3: It's okay. Nah,
0: 13 it is. On your mark, get set, begin.
2: Toilet paper.
0: 1.
2: Paper towels.
0: 2.
2: Tissues.
0: 3.
2: Let's see. Tea bags, condoms.
0: 4. 5.
2: M&Ms. Gotta buy them in bulk.
3: Oh, yeah.
2: You can't just get
3: those better ones at Costco.
2: A pallet of 2x4s. What?
0: No.
2: Motor oil.
0: In bulk?
2: Yes.
0: What are you doing? Running a gas station? You're still at 6. That sucked. That was terrible.
4: My goodness.
0: Come on. Tuna.
4: That's what you just get at Costco.
0: Just name a Costco aisle.
4: Yeah.
0: True, batteries.
3: The canned tuna.
0: Knock off Crown
3: like
0: Royal.
3: A pack of 40. Who needs that many cans of tuna?
4: No, it comes in a pack of 8.
3: No, it's much bigger than that at Costco.
4: No,
3: every
4: it's
3: time
4: not.
3: I go
4: That's
3: there,
4: where I buy it.
3: Every time I go there, I feel like, why is there so many cans of tuna or cans of chicken?
4: Do you think a flat is the same as a pack?
3: Yeah. Pretty much. I look at those.
2: Sure do.
3: Because sometimes I go to reach for them at Costco. I'm like, look at this little package. And it's like a pallet. I'm like, why is this so much?
4: Because it's a pallet.
3: I know.
0: There was one day I was leaving Costco and I needed to go to the grocery store as well. But I only needed like bread and one other thing. And I went, I can get by with just bread. So I grabbed a loaf of bread off their shelf without paying attention. Got to the checkout and they said, oh, you only got one bread.
3: Yeah, you get 4 for the price of 1.
0: 5!
3: Oh, my God.
0: But I so didn't want to go to the grocery store. I went back and got 4 more.
3: They've done that to me with those, like, sweet treats. You get up to the register, and they're like, hey, this is buy 2, get 8 free.
0: Yeah.
3: And I'm like, I don't need 30 croissants.
0: Right.
3: Just please let me pay for this.
0: What am I? I'm not throwing a meal for a family that just lost a loved one. I just wanted a croissant.
3: Also, there's no way you're making money on this.
0: Maitland.
5: Yes.
0: How many things in 30 seconds can you name that are things you would likely see at a party thrown by rednecks?
5: Who? 9.
0: Steve.
2: This is right up your alley.
4: Yeah, I'm not sure I can compete.
2: 10.
4: Yeah,
0: Maitland just needs to look around her memory box. Kelly.
3: I'm 11.
0: Howings.
4: I'm out.
0: Tommy.
2: I'm out.
0: Maitland.
5: I could do 12.
0: Steve.
2: I'm out.
0: Kelly.
3: Go for it.
0: 12 things you would see likely at a redneck thrown party. Begin.
5: All right. A couch on fire.
0: 1.
5: Burning barrels.
0: 2.
5: Beer cans.
0: 3.
5: Beer bottle caps.
0: 4.
5: Just everywhere. Whiskey barrels.
0: 5.
5: Fishing hooks.
0: 6.
5: Fishing poles.

0: store because your mom or dad and you're struggling.
1: Three.
0: Same reason for formula. Same reason for baby wipes.
1: Five.
0: I would definitely steal makeup for sure. They overprice it. It's ridiculous.
1: Six.
0: Food from a farmer's market. Seven. If you're Aladdin. food for your dog if you're homeless. Clothes from your friends that you say you're going to give back but you never do.
1: Boy, some of those.
0: My next was going to be three sips of water from church. and all of their bread, and you can take money out of that little...
2: The coffers? Well,
1: these are things you can justify?
0: The bowl that they pass around.
2: Yeah, the basket. Sure.
3: The collection basket?
0: I don't think you can take money from that.
4: Yeah, it's like take a penny, leave a penny.
1: Exactly. It's not. It's definitely not.
2: Definitely is not.
1: It's more like take 10%, don't get 10%.
0: Mm-hmm. Take a 20, put a dollar in.
1: Mm. Boy, that is a good deal.
0: You made 19 bucks at church.
1: You've been enriched both spiritually and monetarily. Yep. Congratulations. Back in a minute. It is the Free Beer and Hot Wings Show.
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2: Only fancy idiots get to hear this.
3: Now, if we're talking about plans or whatever and you give me a quick thumbs up because you're working, cool. But yeah, sometimes a thumbs up is just like somebody saying, okay.
2: 1 second later.
4: It really is context of the text exchange you're having, though. If you're having some kind of contention and end it with a thumbs up or a K, that's very different than like, what time do you want to meet up for coffee? How about noon? Thumbs up.
3: Yeah, it's weird.
4: You know
3: it's
4: what
3: like
4: I mean?
3: I literally
4: like,
3: just said that same thing. It's so weird. But if, when you say it right after I do hot wings, the point is made so much clearer.
4: Yeah. Well, I guess I missed your point. Sorry about that.
3: That's okay.
5: I just saw something in the email that made me very excited.
6: I think this deserves a breaking news.
5: It does. Text. Morning, everybody. Just wanted to say hallelujah. The cat is finally out of the bag. Who's that from? Any guesses from the folks who don't know? Hot Wings, Kelly, Maitland?
7: I don't know.
5: Okay, nope. Let me give you a little more. I've known about this for 7 weeks, but the embargo is lifted, and the press release went out this morning. Any guesses?
4: Still no.
3: No.
5: Our friend, Alan from Scotland, who's been listening to the show for years, and Steve still claims is in a wheelchair because he's blind.
6: Yep.
5: Has been named the voice of Little's self-service checkout tills.
4: No, my God.
5: Now, we were definitely under the impression that he did not even make the finals.
6: Look at him.
5: Some article. But yes, the man chosen to be the first Scottish voice of, am I saying it right? Is it Little's?
6: I've heard Little. I've also heard Lidl.
5: It's L-I-D-L. The voice of Lidl Little's self-service checkout tills says he will bring his hometown's friendly accent to the supermarket chain's machines.
3: Yes!
5: The voice of Alan McDonald from Oban.
6: Guys.
5: Heard across Lidl's Scottish branches from October 1st, guiding shoppers as they scan their items.
6: We did it!
3: Yes!
4: Oh,
3: we had to have a hand in this.
4: This is all us.
3: We had a hand in this.
6: Oh, congratulations, guys. Kelly, Maitland, Free Beer, way to go.
4: Yep. Like Steve.
3: Oh, yeah, and you too, Alan.
5: Yeah, you did some. More than 20,000 people took part in the vote to choose the new Scottish voice, Mr. McDonald.

0: Gilbert Gottfried did hot wings. Mm-hmm. The late Norm Macdonald did mine. Don't think that that doesn't pop into my head and make me sad all the time that those two are both gone.
1: Yeah.
0: That was an intro for the night show we used.
2: Is Tom Arnold still alive?
3: The late Corey Feldman did mine.
0: Is Tom Arnold still alive? Oh, okay. Yeah, so is Corey Feldman, for the record. He's just missing from Dancing with the Stars for a moment.
2: I was going to say he's dancing in glitter pants, I think, right now.
1: But they're on borrowed time based on what happened to the other ones. So
0: who was? Oh, Nick Swartzen did Joe's.
1: Yep. Yeah.
2: And Gary Busey.
0: And Gary Busey did one for everybody.
3: Yeah, against all odds, Gary Busey's still alive.
1: That guy's been on borrowed time since 81.
0: Yeah. You mean when he stopped his motorcycle with his forehead?
1: Yes. Since then.
3: Oh, yeah. Why do I always think he's the one that fell down? Who's the one that fell down the mountain?
1: Oh, that was.
0: I don't think that happened.
1: That was, yeah, no, that was Hank Williams Jr.
3: That's it. I always get their accidents
0: mixed up.
3: That's
0: why he wears the sunglasses, right? Because he had badly.
1: That's why he grew the beard.
0: I thought Steve.
1: He didn't have a beard before that.
0: That's right. I thought Steve was getting fooled by that. Remember, for a while, there was that one website that would say a celebrity is dead, and it was always they fell off a mountain while on a sheep
3: like riding
0: tourism
3: a goat.
0: Event. And we talked to Jeff Goldblum that time, and we're like, now, Jeff, I mean, talking to Jeff Goldblum was awesome, but he had just been. Like, it trended that Jeff Goldblum was dead. And we go, Jeff, what is it like as a celebrity? He goes, I had to call my mom and tell her I was alive. It's not funny.
1: I'm still alive. I'm here. I'm here.
0: Can you imagine if we had interviewed him when former phone screener Rachel was here?
3: Oh, she was a huge fan.
0: Yeah, it would have flooded the room.
1: Yeah.
0: It would have been, instead of a terrarium, it would have been an aquarium in there. Soaking in her own juices like a Thanksgiving ham.
1: Oh my God.
2: Jesus Christ. That's
1: a lot. You're basting. So I think that's a comparison every woman dreams of.
0: Yeah. Everybody knows I'm good at compliments, right, Nate?
4: Yeah, you're fantastic at it. Some of my favorite ones I received right in this room.
3: Yep. Yeah.
0: Your answer was so perfect that it made me feel bad. Because I should. More on the way. It is the Free Beer Not Wig Show.
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2: The Big Sandy ones definitely are not pleasant. Yeah. 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
4: A woman posted a screenshot of a text exchange where it said, good morning. Someone she had gone out with a couple times, but it doesn't make clear like the level of their relationship or the depth of it.
3: Okay.
4: And the person wrote, good morning. And she replied, good morning. They then said, I know it ain't much, but here's lunch on me. And they sent $30 through the Cash App,
3: through
4: Apple Cash.
2: Okay.
3: Nice of them.
4: She wrote, you don't have to do that. Thanks. And then on social media, posted it and said, honestly, I'm so over low effort. Just keep it effort.
3: Effort. That seems like.
4: I can't imagine just. I mean, for that feels weird anyway, just sending $30 and going, buy lunch. But I get it. That's the era we live in. Like, because
3: there might have been some context, though.
4: Maybe.
3: Yeah. I sent a friend of mine last week. It was his birthday. And I'm texting
4: right.
3: back and forth with him. I was like, oh, crap, it's your birthday. And you know how, like, on the iPhone, you can just send, like, you hit that one little button. I was like, oh, I can just send a coffee place gift card right through the. I was like, doo-doo-doo. Here you go.
4: Oh, really?
3: Have a coffee on me today.
2: Yeah, there was one time my roommate, she was having like a hard week at work. And so I just got a wild hair one day and sent her $20 and was like, have some coffee on me. Mm-hmm. Like treat you and a coworker to coffee.
4: So it would be surprising then to have someone go, nah, keep it.
2: Yeah.
4: And then it's one thing to say keep it and be fussy about it. It's another thing to post it on social media, call it low effort.
2: Yeah.
4: Like, what are you doing?
5: Yeah. It seems to be that there's like a section of people, not all women or all men, but like this section where their expectations are so outrageous and weird and like they look so hard for red flags.
2: Yeah.
5: That aren't really red flags, that they're like, it gave me the ick. You go, mm-hmm. Why? Because a person thought.

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1: How did you get to me? 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
0: 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With Chevelle,
2: so
0: Star Set, and Cami Kehoe. 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
1: How did you get to me? No one else on earth.
0: And Melissa Etheridge.
1: I'm the only one to walk across the fireplace.
0: Saturday, September 12th, Breaking Benjamin. With Chevelle,
2: so
0: Star Set, and Cami Kehoe. Thursday, September 17th, Chris Tomlin.

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1: And Melissa Etheridge.
2: I'm the only one to walk across the fire for you.
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2: I will not
1: bow.
2: I will not break.
1: With Chevelle.
2: So lay down.
1: Star Set. And Cami Kehoe. Thursday, September 17th, Chris Tomlin.

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0: there's an area near the river where I'll see him putting hoses in. Mm-hmm.
1: Yeah. I remember watching the video during some of those California wildfires a couple of years ago where the helicopters with the scoops, like the big bucket,
2: they would go to
1: somebody's backyard and whoop, pick it up.
3: Really?
1: And then, yeah, I think we played it.
4: Another stupid question.
3: Okay. So, Tommy, would you deem that question that Maitland asked a dumb question? You didn't hear that yesterday on segment 17. You were in a meeting talking about words.
5: I was talking about words, and I don't think the words that Maitland said were stupid. I think that was a pretty valid question.
3: I didn't think so either.
0: No.
3: But then right after that, she said the same thing. I have another stupid question you heard.
4: Another stupid question.
3: No stupid question.
1: Keep it coming.
4: Isn't pool water flammable?
3: Okay. So I had just said, there are no stupid questions. And then Maitland said, boy, when you hear it back and it's just one sentence, isn't pool water flammable? Tommy, you want to take a crack at our answer and take a guess?
5: Maitland.
3: Now, how does this feel? Because on segment 17 yesterday, I think it was Kelly or Steve said, we got to make Tommy answer this because him and Maitland don't know science. Remember, you guys both thought clouds couldn't come out at night. And then Tommy immediately laughed in your face, which means he's now your science superior.
5: Oh,
4: no.
5: Oh man, this is a good moment for one of us. Is water flammable? You tell me.
4: Pool water. Pool water.
5: You think the chlorine makes it flammable?
4: Yes.
5: Should we find out?
3: Well, let's hear our answers, Tommy, in case she's starting to plant a seed of doubt.
4: Isn't pool water flammable? It's got all that chemicals in it.
0: Wait, what?
4: Like, you shouldn't use pool water to fight fires.
3: I remember a while ago when I said there are no stupid questions.
0: I think they're thinking of Lake Erie in the 1970s.
4: Or do you think just like the chemicals are diluted? Because like if
3: pools were flammable, we would occasionally hear stories of someone

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4: 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I will not break.
2: With Chevelle. 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And Cami Kehoe. Thursday, September 17th, Chris Tomlin.
5: Oh,

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I'm Jana. I hope you're enjoying your holiday weekend. 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Going to grill out? 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It's Breaking Ben, Chevelle Starset, and Cammie Kehoe. 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

0: 97.9 GRD Skillet going to be in Grand Rapids soon, rocking GLC Live at 20 Monroe October 10th, but not with Bad Wolves. That was announced, and then like the next day, Bad Wolves is like, nope, we're off the tour. There's a whole story there. You can check that out on the GRD app. But more drama with the band, okay? Ex-Bad Wolves guitarist AJ Ribolo has walked back some of his comments about the band releasing their cover of Dolly Parton's Jolene recently. So initially, he had said that he was leaving the band because their label was releasing the cover, even though the band didn't want to. That after finding out about Dolly's passing, which means she wouldn't be able to collaborate on the song, which is something she had planned on doing, they no longer want to do that. They didn't want it to be seen as some sort of cash grab. Well, later, Ribolo shared a follow-up statement where he said he didn't realize that Bad Wolves drummer and co-founder John Becklin wanted to release the cover. He says, this is something that was unknown to me, which inadvertently made my statement regarding the band being a united front in opposing the release frankly false. He goes on to say that Dolly Parton's team is actually on board with the release, as the proceeds from the track go to Parton's Imagination Library. Now, he is still not saying that he is back in the band. He's like, nope, I stand by my departure. So it makes me feel like maybe, possibly, there was more going on there. But yeah, we have more on this. You can check out Bad Wolf's cover of Jolene. It's on the GRD app.
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3: Our dog Alice is very, very old. 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
4: It really did.
3: It was quite amazing.
5: Yeah, did you rub its belly?
4: Too bad it wasn't Christ, because you could get people to pay to look at that.
5: Yeah.
3: Because she had accidents, the twins had all had Hershey's Kisses. I saw a smudge. Did it happen again? And I came back in, and my wife is 1 inch away from it with her nose. And she goes, nope, it's chocolate. And I go, what if it's not?
2: Free beer and hot wings.
3: It's not like, wait, if it's chocolate, we're going to leave it there. And if it's poop, we're going to wipe it up. We're going to wipe it up either way. Why did you have to put your nose right up next to it to be sure?
4: Wait, so was the poop chocolate?
3: It was poop. Okay. No question. This was a separate incident.
4: Separate.
3: It was chocolate.
4: Your feces story, I get lost in them.
3: I know, there's a lot
5: of
3: them.
5: Yeah, there are an awful lot of poo stories.
4: You have many fables of poop and chocolate in your house.
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2: Our dog Alice is very, very old. Found a dump in the hallway that looked a little bit like a chocolate Buddha.
3: It really did.
2: It was quite amazing.
4: Yeah, did you rub its belly?
3: It's too bad it wasn't Christ, because you could get people to pay to look at that.
4: Yeah.
2: Because she had accidents, the twins had all had Hershey's Kisses. I saw a smudge. Did it happen again? And I came back in, and my wife is 1 inch away from it with her nose. And she goes, nope, it's chocolate. And I go, what if it's not?
1: Free beer and hot wings.
2: It's not like, if it's chocolate, we're going to leave it there. And if it's poop, we're going to wipe it up. We're going to wipe it up either way. Why did you have to put your nose right up next to it to be sure?
3: Wait, so was the poop chocolate?
2: It was poop. Okay. No question. This was a separate incident.
3: Separate.
2: It was chocolate.
3: Your feces story, I get lost in them.
2: I know, there's a lot
4: of them. Yeah, there are an awful lot of poo stories.
3: You have many fables of poop and chocolate in your house.
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0: did it happen again. And I came back in, and my wife is 1 inch away from it with her nose. And she goes, nope, it's chocolate. And I go, what if it's not?
1: Free beer and hot wings.
0: It's not like, wait, if it's chocolate, we're going to leave it there. And if it's poop, we're going to wipe it up. We're going to wipe it up either way. Why did you have to put your nose right up next to it to be sure?
2: Wait, so was the poop chocolate?
0: It was poop. No question. This was a separate incident.
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0: It was chocolate.
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3: Because she had accidents, the twins had all had Hershey's Kisses. I saw a smudge. Did it happen again? 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And she goes, nope, it's chocolate. 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

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Yes, are you ready for spooky season? 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
1: Who's a snuggler and who's a rollover and sleep without touching someone person? 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

97.9 GRD, planning a cookout this Labor Day weekend. Well, on the way in two songs, there is a new pullout on grilling, and it includes the grilled food each state is known for. Like, what's most unusual in each state? I will tell you, Michigan's. I don't think I would have guessed this, but yeah, it's Rush now on 97.9 GRD.

97.9 GRD. New rock from Fozzy. I know evil. I'm Jana, and I know my husband Charlie is going to be grilling up something good this weekend. What do I feel like? Ooh. I mean, steak. Usually I feel like a good steak. Anyway, there's this new poll out on grilling, and it includes the grilled food each state is known for. I mean, yeah, Americans everywhere enjoy tossing the classics on the grill, but others enjoy more unique regional specialties. What do you think Michigan's is? Here are some of my faves. Alaska, they're known for moose burgers. In Florida, it's grilled gator. In New Mexico, it's roasted green chilies. In Delaware, grilled blue crabs. That sounds amazing. In Colorado, Rocky Mountain oysters, which you may know are bull testicles. So what is our grilling specialty here in Michigan? What's

0: the unique thing we're tossing on the grill? Baked beans and burgers. All right, burgers, not that unusual, right? But maybe the grilled baked beans, you just don't see everywhere.
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97.9 GRD. I did get a message from Curtis in Holland on the GRD app. He says, dude, the show last night was amazing. Rob Zombie crushed it. Congrats, man, for scoring those tickets from GRD. Yep, Rob Zombie and Marilyn Manson. They were at Pine Knob last night. It's Dracula on 97.9 GRD.

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Has it really been that long since Limp Bizkit's last album? I guess. Still Sucks came out on Halloween in 2021, but they are back in studio recording.

new rock from The Warning Kerosene, and they are originally from Mexico, and they're going to be returning. They're going to perform at halftime of the NFL's Mexico City game between the Minnesota Vikings and San Francisco 49ers on November 22nd. That's awesome for them. It's Motley Crue on 97.9 GRD.

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0: 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I'm Jana, and I hope you're having an awesome holiday weekend. 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
1: So as I'm reading last night, something fell into my eye, and I took off my glasses, and I started rubbing my eye, and I hear, "Ugh, gross, I'm closing my eyes." 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
7: Kids say the darndest things because they're so honest. Now, Henry has had a fever. He has insisted the entire time he's not sick. So, finally, I see Amanda, and she said, "Hey, Henry's fever broke." And as soon as I walk in, he says, "Dad, my fever's gone." And I go, "That is great, buddy." And then Amanda said, "He still has a cough, though, and it's a little worse." And he goes, "Yeah, I still have a cough."
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7: And he does the vampire cough into his elbow. 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

0: talk from Bill Murray with a day to remember. It's always let you down. 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

97.9 GRD coming up in two songs. I will tell you the one thing that George Clooney is apparently bad at, according to Brad Pitt. It's Jimi Hendrix, Foxy Lady, on 97.9 GRD.

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1: 97.9 GRD, new rock from Ashes to New. Die for You. I'm Jana. So, of course, George Clooney is a talented guy, but he can't do everything. For example, Brad Pitt says he cannot dance. Brad sent a message for Laura Dern to read when presenting Clooney with his Lifetime Achievement Award at the Venice International Film Festival this past Wednesday. He said, quote, he can do a lot, perform, accomplish, compete at almost anything, and does it better than any of us. But please keep him off the dance floor. He's a rogue, a prankster, an altruist, an actor, an athlete. The only guy you'd want in a crisis. A father, a husband, a global citizen, a defender of justice, and a really bad dancer. Well, now I want to see it, don't you? I want to see George Clooney try to bust a move.
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0: and I had this big map, and he goes, oh, this is so cool, the big world map. 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

0: the one they had today was simple. It's your rap name. It's Lil. And then the reason you went to a hospital the last time. So I'm Lil Colonoscopy.
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I'm Jana, and I hope you have a great rest of your holiday weekend. You know, it is a winning weekend brought to you by Weller Self Serve. 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
1: Why is it here?
2: 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So okay. 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
2: You know, it was after the show yesterday, and I thought, well, I'm here for about 20 minutes. That should do it. Okay. I also got some balm right there, head-to-toe balm, so I can use it on my lips and my knuckles.
1: Wow.
2: What I've been doing.
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0: I bought it the other day, and I had them in my car, and they froze solid overnight. So okay. I brought them here thinking, well,
1: thaw them out.
0: You know, it was after the show yesterday, and I thought, well, I'm here for about 20 minutes. That should do it. Okay. I also got some balm right there, head-to-toe balm, so I can use it on my lips and my knuckles.
2: Wow.
0: What I've been doing.
2: Four lips, 10 knuckles. Here we go.
1: Yeah, both lower ones.
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And now you do what they told you. And now you do what they told you.

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Hey, it's Maitland back at it again. Another fine Saturday afternoon against all odds because apparently there's some power issues going on at our building. Nothing to do with weather. I don't actually know the official story of what happened. They probably won't be too happy me talking about it. But hey, we've got new rock on the way from Nickelback. But first, you know these guys.

New stuff from Nickelback, that's Rattle the Cage, 97.9 GRD, The Rock Station. Hey, it's Maitland, hoping you and yours are having a fantastic Labor Day weekend, the official, unofficial end of summer 2026. Came and went too soon.

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1: 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And you'll say, wink, I am. 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
0: That's right.
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Hey, it's Maitland. It's the weekend, and I'm here. So you know what that means. It is, in fact, another winning weekend, but not just any winning weekend. It's a three-day Labor Day winning weekend featuring tickets to see Breaking Benjamin at the Allegan County Fair. Details on the way, but you might want to be paying attention right after Bad Flower. Here's Ghost. I tried

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Linkin Park, Heavy is the Crown, 97.9 GRD, The Rock Station. Hey, it's Maitland wishing all of you a happy Labor Day weekend. Now, it's not just any other weekend here. It is another winning weekend brought to you by our friends at Weller Self Serve. A chance for you to score tickets to all of the fantastic shows coming through West Michigan and beyond. This time, we get to look forward to Breaking Benjamin at the Allegan County Fair on Saturday, September 12th. Tickets for Breaking Benjamin, Chevelle, Starset, and Cami Kehoe are on sale right now. 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

0: than 10 a.m. to 10 p.m. Monday for a sounder. It's going to give you a phrase. 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And it's that simple, friends. 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

97.9 GRD. Still plenty of chances for you to score tickets to see these guys when they come to their second home at the Allegan County Fair on Saturday, September 12th. 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While you're doing that, here's the latest from Breaking Benjamin. It's Awake.

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0: myself when I'm with anyone. 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
1: 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Hey, it's Maitland. And unfortunately, with it being Labor Day weekend, there's not much going on for me to talk about that we at least are allowed to talk about until Tuesday. So, whatever you are getting up to this Labor Day weekend, feel free to share using the chat feature on the GRD app. Let's talk about whatever. I don't care what's on your mind. But in the meantime, if you've been driving around GR lately, you'll see that Lime scooters are out. Meet Vio.

0: I hope I'm saying that right. Grand Rapids new e-scooters. They're black and turquoise. Mostly all black. Good luck seeing those in the dark. Hopefully they have some glow-in-the-dark features. They're supposed to be pretty cool. 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

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Hey, it's Maitland, and as someone who is admittedly chronically online, one of my favorite accounts on Instagram is Flame on Solo. It's him and his white best friend, and they take turns saying, hey, I'm a white guy taking my black friend to do white people things, and vice versa. And they do it all very tongue-in-cheek. And one of my favorite videos they just did recently was the white guy took his black friend to a Foo Fighters concert. And it was a magical time for all. You can find that video and more, Flame on Solo on Instagram. And while you're there, here's Foo Fighters with their latest, It's Windows.

New stuff from Ryan Purds. That's Sour 97.9 GRD, The Rock Station. Hey, it's Maitland hanging out on another fine Saturday afternoon, kicking off Labor Day weekend right here in West Michigan. You want to find out where all the festivities are,

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1: Jobs that make good money, but not everybody's going to want to do them. 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

0: New stuff from Greta Van Fleet. That's Play Your Games, 97.9 GRD, The Rock Station. Hey, it's Maitland, and it's something of a game that we play every single weekend. 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
1: Joe is looking at his NCAA bracket. 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

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Hey, it's Maitland. We've gotten used to seeing those green and white scooters scattered about town, but have you seen the black and teal ones? Yeah, we got some new scooters here around. 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
7: 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Your black is beautiful. And if there's anything better than being beautiful, it's being smart. 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

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Hey, it's Maitland. 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

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Hey, it's Maitland. 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

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Hey, it's Maitland. I've got newish stuff on the way from Nine Inch Nails, but first, it's your Upheaval 2026 headliners who closed out the festival and did an absolutely insane job. Pop.

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Hey, it's Maitland. I am getting ready to scoot on out of here, enjoying all of the Labor Day weekend festivities. Hope you and yours are doing the same. But I am not leaving you without reminding you that it is still a winning weekend until 10 p.m. tonight, 10 a.m. to 10 p.m. tomorrow, then 10 a.m. to 10 p.m. Monday, all brought to you by our friends at Weller Self Serve. It's a chance for you to score tickets all weekend long to Breaking Benjamin at the Allegan County Fair, Saturday, September 12th. So tickets for Breaking Benjamin with Chevelle, Starset, and Cammy Kehoe, they are still on sale. You can find links, info, and more, as always, on the GRD app if you want to buy them. But if you want to be a winner and get these for free, then be listening all this weekend. Like I said, 10 a.m. to 10 p.m. all 3 days to give you, for a sounder, it's going to give you a phrase. 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It's that simple, friends. Type a word, press send. It's like text

0: 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Except we actually deliver and show up and you don't have to pay anything. And it's super, super cool. We're a lot cooler than your friends. Like I am right now. This is going so well. Bye.
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0: AC/DC on Loudwire weekends. I'm Kat Michaels, and fans in the St. Louis area are going to get a hell of a show this week. It could possibly be one of the most incredible bills of the year, with Foo Fighters stepping up to be the fill-in opener for AC/DC during that show in St. Louis at the Dome at America's Center on September the 8th. AC/DC's been on the road with support from the Pretty Reckless, but they're no longer appearing on that St. Louis date. 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

It's Jelly Roll Need a Favor on Loudwire Weekends. He made a surprise guest appearance at the Grand Ole Opry for the tribute to Dolly Parton, where he guested on a cover of 9 to 5. And if you're thinking, why on earth, Kat, are you talking about Dolly Parton? The reality is that she was actually inducted into the Rock and Roll Hall of Fame. She didn't think she believed that she deserved a spot in the Rock and Roll Hall of Fame because she'd never made any rock and roll music. And they said, no, we're inducting you. And then she decided, well, if that's the case, I'm just going to go ahead and make a rock and roll album. And she did. And she collaborated with a number of incredible rock and roll stars for that album and earned her spot in the Rock and Roll Hall of Fame. Of course, she passed just a couple weeks ago, and the world is still kind of mourning, even if

0: even if you didn't like her or you didn't like country music, you have to respect the humanitarian that she was and the love that so many people had for Dolly Parton. On the way, I got more rock from Ashes to New next as Loudwire Weekends continues.
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5: 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All three tracks tonight come to us off of The Battle of Mexico, which was Rage Against the Machine's first ever performance in the country's capital. It was recorded in 1999. And it featured performances of some of the biggest songs that we know from Rage, including this one. It's Bulls on Parade on Loudwire Weekends.